Zanaya Manassa with Phase's beautifully hazy late-night Kenyan R&B soundscape. Now we look at a track from Keitranada's Grammy-winning 2019 album, Bubba. 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Here's Tinashe and Keitranada.

0: Peter Nardo and Tinashe with Worsted Me, excuse me, proving that sometimes you can groove your way through a toxic relationship. We're entering the final stretch of our journey tonight on Moonlit Rhythms, and I'm Deanne Hines. We've looked at classic soul and modern R&B, and now we enter the smoke-filled rooms of traditional vocal jazz and the sleek lines of smooth jazz. Before we dim the lights all the way down, I have our final Facebook question for you. Let's wrap up our online conversation with this thought. Jazz musicians often say that heartbreak makes the music sweeter. Do you think we appreciate art and music more when we're going through a period of unrequited love? Let's step back to 1955, to the definitive album for The Lonely Hours. This is the chairman of the board, Frank Sinatra. In the wee small hours of the morning, written by David Mann and Bob Hilliard, this was the title track of Sinatra's legendary 1955 concept album, widely considered one of the first true lineups of Lonely Heart music. Arranged by Nelson Riddle, it's a definitive jazz ballad for when you're wide awake at 3 a.m. Here's Frank Sinatra.
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0: Frank Sinatra with In the Wee Small Hours of the Morning, the absolute blueprint for late night radio. Angel Eyes is the track next from Anita O'Day, written by Matt Dennis and Earl Brent. This haunting torch song finds its perfect vessel in Anita O'Day. Recorded with a smoky, smooth delivery in the late 1950s, it's about staring into the crowd and seeing the face of an unreachable lover. Let's just take a listen.
1: Nice, nice song. Angel Eyes.

Anita O'Day with Angel Eyes. A vocal performance there that lingers in the air. Just like smoke. From her iconic 1958 album Lady in Satin, this Richard Rodgers and Lorenz Hart standard is a masterclass in melancholy. Arranged by Ray Ellis, Billie Holiday asks the ultimate question, why do I stay here? Why do I go on choosing to love someone who doesn't care? Here is Lady Day.

Nobody could articulate pain quite like Billie Holiday. That was glad to be unhappy. Now, written by Bill Carey and Carl Fisher, this track was recorded by Chet Baker for his 1959 album Chet. Baker's melancholy, fragile vocals and his whispering trumpet perfectly capture the realization that the sparks only exist on your end now. Here's Chet Baker with You've Changed.

Baker, with a performance so delicate it feels like it could break at any second. Now, written by Hoagy Carmichael, this song is a masterclass in denial. Recorded by Nina Simone for her 1966 album Nina Simone Sings the Blues, her heavy piano chords and ironic delivery mask a deep, unyielding ache. Let's listen to the High Priestess of Soul.

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2: From her definitive 1956 album, Ella Fitzgerald sings the Rodgers and Hart songbook. This track features Buddy Bregman's lush orchestration. It emphasises the cruel irony of the changing seasons. The whole world is blooming, yet love remains unrequited and cold for the singer. Here is the First Lady of Song.

0: Ella Fitzgerald with Spring Is Here, a breathtaking vocal performance. Back in 1963, saxophonist John Coltrane and baritone singer Johnny Hartman teamed up for the definitive jazz record. Written by Billy Strayhorn, Lush Life is a sweeping nocturnal masterpiece about romance fading into lonely nights at jazz cafes. Why don't we just lose ourselves in it?
1: I used to visit all the very gay places, those come what may places, where one relaxes on the axis of the wheel of life.

Johnny Hartman and John Coltrane with Lush Life. Pure jazz perfection. Now written by Sonny Burke and Paul Francis Webster, this 1949 standard found one of its greatest interpretations through Sarah Vaughan. It's the quintessential slow-burn jazz track about sitting alone, drinking coffee and waiting for a love that isn't coming back. Here's

Sarah Vaughan with Black Coffee. A mood that anyone who has ever stayed up waiting for a text or a call knows all too well. Don't we, girls? We transition into the smooth jazz portion of our evening. Released in February 2024 on the album Beyond Repair, this instrumental piece of Lonely Heart Zone is designed specifically around the mood of an unreciprocated heart. Let the music wash over you.

title track of his Grammy-winning 1980 album written by William Eaton and produced by Grover Washington Jr. alongside Ralph McDonald. This legendary saxophone track carries a sultry, bittersweet late-night longing. Here is Grover Washington Jr.

We close our musical journey tonight with a song that bridges smooth jazz and soul flawlessly. Released in 1986 on her album Rapture, it was co-written by Anita Baker, Louis A. Johnson and Gary Bias, and produced by Michael J. Powell. It won a Grammy and peaked at number 8 on the Hot 100, a soaring, desperate plea for the kind of love the singer is dreaming of. Here's Anita Baker with Sweet Love.

And that brings us to the end of this edition of Moonlit Rhythms. Anita Baker closing us out with Sweet Love. To everyone out there who is loving someone from afar, remember that your capacity to love deeply is a gift, even if it isn't returned right now. Thank you for your wonderful responses on our Facebook page. The conversation doesn't have to stop just because the music does. I am Deanne Hines. Until next time, keep the music playing. Keep dreaming under the moon and take care of your heart.

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welcome along. 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Kicking us off, forthcoming in a couple of weeks, QVLN Marimbondo, the Tomahawk Bang remix on At Jazz Record Company. Also out, brand new in the background on At Jazz Record Company. This is Offshore and Cohen, Where Is the Soul, featuring Amarell. And it's a bit of an At Jazz fest in the first half. We've got some more stuff coming up from him also. He's been a busy boy.

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2: 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We are kicking things off as always with the warm-up set, deep hypnotic house grooves to get you in the mood. And some shout-outs to the live listeners. First of all, Tex James in London Town, Reese in North Harrow, and Andrew and Unu Osborne in Winnipeg, Canada. And a big up also to Mary, Joe and Donald Beckwith over there stateside. Also, keeping things on the At Jazz tip, Fred Everything and At Jazz have a brand new album forthcoming in the next week called 8 Days. So many good tunes on there. Vinyl coming as well. This features Jorge Becerra. It's called Manja Deliberate.

previous track forthcoming from an artist called 320 from New York City. The track is called Been on a Journey, the Mike Nasty mix. Brand new in the background, it's Mr. At Jazz again. This is under his Martin Iveson moniker. This is called Thought C, and the follow-up to those tracks, those brilliant deep tracks from last year, Thought A and Thought B, goes out to Steve Carr and also to Chris Murray in Ormskirk and Lanx, and also to Richard Goldthorpe in Sheffield.

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2: It's Damien D here on Solar Radio with Deeper Rhythms. We are in the warm-up set. Three more tracks before we head to the Loft Lounge to mix up the tempos and the genres. We are heading to South Africa now for, I think, possibly the next three. And before we do, some shout outs to the Glasgow crew, John Russell and Michael Prince. Hope you guys are good. And also to Anais Dances in Berlin. Thank you for the spotlight on Mixcloud last week. Hope you are doing well also. In the background, brand new in the last week, this is Laddie Adisoul, Present Toddy and Jazz Monk, Something About the Music.

gospel action. Loving that electric guitar. Artwork Sounds, You Are featuring TMO. And before this we had Jazzanova, Another Day, the Chicana People Remix Sonar Collective. Stay tuned, we're heading to the Loft Lounge next to mix up the tempos and the flavors. Some nice bits of soul jazz.

and I inadvertently played a house track there. I thought that was a soul tune. I played the wrong one. 2:43. I assumed it wasn't a house track, but it is Tyler Daly, Never Enough. Very nice little mid-tempo house groover. Keeping it on the soul-y house tip, this is a track's been around for a few weeks, Dennis Collins, What Can I Do For You, promoted by the great Ray Caviano, RFC.

What a tune, that previous one, Retro Migration. Took a while to get going and then bang. It's called Formant, F-O-R-M-A-N-T. Shift in tempo, this is Jordan Rakai. Heard Raj play this a few weeks ago. Incredible piece of music, it's called Monsters. This goes out to Everton Young and Drew Durand in Bristol. Hope you gentlemen are

time for one more in the Loft Lounge before we head back to the 4/4 beats and the main set. This is Dav Martian, track called Babido's Theme. It goes out to Adam Johnson from The Plough in Harborne in Birmingham.

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2: Jamie and Dee here on Soul Radio with Deeper Rhythms. We are back to the house music. It's the main set time, and we are going to kick off proceedings with something from Mr. Fingers. He's got a new album out at the moment. This is not from that. This is from maybe 10 years ago. Big tune at the time, Palm Leaves. The artist is GERD, G-E-R-D, The Fingers Afro Psycho Jungle Mix. Goes out to Andrew and Kerry Hardman, been trekking around the US in recent weeks listening to Deeper Rhythms on their travels. Hope you guys have had a great time out there. And also to former Soul Radio DJ and original Funketeer Chris Johns. Hope you're well, sir.

kept it deep and soulful for the first part of the main set. In the background, brand new Brandon Markell Holmes, It Goes On, the D Diggs remix out on Toucan Sounds. Before this, we had 6M Soul, La Ville, and BB James, Simple Love. Really like that, the original mix. And goes out to Brennan Holman, weekly listener in Kent. Hope you're enjoying these soulful vibes, Brennan. Stay tuned, we're heading a bit bouncier next.

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2: Time for some 90s inspired grooves now. Not from the 90s, relatively recent. Too Late Groove, Belgian producer. This is called Passion Rhythms featuring Janelle. Goes out to Chris Brennan over there in Albuquerque, New Mexico. Hope you are good, my friend. And Too Late Groove will be playing at Shelter Liverpool's fourth birthday party in a few weeks' time, end of July, last Saturday in July. That will be a party not to be missed. Tickets on sale now.

Quest. Remember hearing that at the Southport Weekender, standing in front of the speaker with Mr. Raj Selly. We had no idea what it was. It's out now. Well, sorry, it's coming out next week. It's a superb album. Remember, if you want a shout out on the show, do get in touch. 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You can also hit me up on Facebook. Either send me a private message or put a comment on the Facebook post I do each and every week. And also you can get in touch on Mixcloud, of course. You can post comments, etc. there. If you are a new Mixcloud follower or listener, good to hear from you. Remember, the show is not live, so if you do, message me at 1 a.m. on Saturday morning.

You don't hear intros like that too much anymore these days, 90s vibes, but it's brand new, although it is a bona fide legendary house diva from the 90s. Kathy Brown back with something new. This is SSO on the collaboration. Track is called Good Inside, the extended mix. And before this, we had Pauline Henry, Release Me, the Lem Springsteen dub cool mix. And this Kathy Brown track goes out to Dave Brennan up there in Northants in the UK.

Actually, I do like that Kathy Brown track. A bit more funky house than I would normally play, but nothing wrong with that. And in the background, finishing the show with another bona fide 90s and current day legend, of course, Kerry Chandler, New York City Vibes, Red Sun, DJ Deep Club Mix. That's it from me for another week. Hope you enjoyed the show. Remember, catch the website for all of the shows. This show is 112. There's another 111 shows on there for you. DeeperRhythms.com. All of the playlist information is also on there. And the replays available, of course, on the podcast, Mixcloud, etc. Keep it on solar over the weekend. The Virtual Nightclub, Paul Phillips, 10 p.m. on a Saturday through till midnight. I will catch you at the same time next week. Thank you so much for listening. Have a great week. Peace.

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0: So, good morning from Matt. How we doing? Hope you're well. We're here Thursday, the 4th of June already. And as always in the show, some soulful house, we do our reggae pop ass. And then just after 7, and then at 7:30 today. Looking forward to sharing some great reggae with you this morning. Soulful house, some smooth jazz. And we also take you back in the stack, going this way, going that, all right? Good morning, welcome to Solar Sunrise with Embrace the Soul this morning.
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And it's been an age since we've played some loose ends right here on Embrace the Soul. And I just love this tune. Gonna make you mine for a Thursday morning. And for my clock watchers, this Thursday at 17 after 6, all right? If you're watching that clock, once again, 17 minutes after 6 right now.

So this Thursday morning, reaching out with some of those good mornings for a Thursday. Big good morning to Jack Cotton, checking out the show this morning. Morning, Jack. Hope you're well. Danny Foster, good morning to you, Danny. Lovely to see you this morning. A couple more after this, all right? Scott Diaz. Alex Van Jewel, lifting me higher.

And I'm reaching out and saying good morning to Mr. Terry Fullman. Terry, I feel your pain. I take it that element of fruit is yourself, is it? Good morning to you, Terry. Keep those knees dry now.

Big good morning to Mr. Double Busy Jimmy Davis, out and about, bright and early. Morning to you, Jimmy. And another person who is bright and early this morning, the one and only Mr. Lee Beresford on his way to work.

0: 2026. It's called Falling in Love. Is it really over? That's the track we chose for you this morning.
1: It's over for me.
0: And reaching out and saying good morning to Andy Ledger, joining us right here on a Thursday at 6:35 right now on Solar.
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So good morning to Ray Carvagno. We're reaching out, we're saying good morning to Mr. Dave Burns as well. I think we've done that one, but I didn't click it, so big hi to you, Dave. Mr. Dave Dawson's in on the show this morning. How you doing? Mr. Axel LR. Axel, lovely to see you this morning. I hope France is not too wet this morning for you. Carol Gasper, lovely to see you this morning, Carol. Have a great day, all right?

Saturday morning, seeing us closer to 7 o'clock. Another piece of reggae right here on Solar Sunrise. Hey, good morning to Michael Edwards this morning. How you doing, Michael? Thursday morning full of juice, shall we say. Yes, indeed, Michael. Plenty of coffee going my way, my friend. Lovely to see you. Have a great day, okay?

And I am adamant, beyond adamant, that I will conquer the use of this Facebook. Oh, I tell you, I click on it, all right? This is my my issue. I click on it, I see a message, then I navigate back to it, and I can't find the message. It's gone. I definitely need help on the social media side, I have to be honest. It's got to be an age thing, that's what I say. That's what I tell myself anyway.

beautiful vocalist passed on Tuesday. Peebo Bryson, you probably heard the news, heard people playing their tributes to him. Passed at the age of 75. Grammy Award winner, known for hit songs and duets. Even featured on Beauty and the Beast. Passed away on Tuesday. I'm going to play a track for you this morning. We're going to go back to 1980. Capitol Records from his album Paradise. And here's the track I've chosen for you this morning. Mr. Peebo Bryson, thank you for the music.

0: big good morning to Christine Behan joining us. Big hi to you, Deb Reynolds. Lovely to see you this morning. And Christine, I'm going to need to get me a refill on the coffee, honestly. Good morning, ladies. Lovely to see you. Thursday with Solar Sunrise and Embrace the Soul. And what we're going to do just after 7:30 this morning, we're going to come back and just do a name check, a little roll call, shall we say, on the thumbs up and the likes for the show this morning. Into the stack we go with this one. Open Your Mind. Got a seat of Clear this Thursday. 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
0: Yes, indeed.

and just love this piece of reggae. Winston Reedy, Dim the Lights. And I'm just basking in a little bit of sunshine coming through my studio window this morning. And as I look out, there's just but a very, very light hazy cloud. But yeah, the orange thing is coming through nicely this morning. Not going to tempt fate and say no more. Let's pull a classic from the stack this morning. Lonnie Liston Smith. Expansions on Embrace the Soul. Good morning.

0: 11 minutes after 7 for this Thursday. Reaching out, saying good morning to Jay and Sam over in North Cheam this morning. Also, big good morning to Lorena. She's joining me from Tadworth, getting ready for her day. How you doing, Lorena? Lovely to have you along this morning. And a big good morning to Clint over in Shepherd's Bush as well.
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0: So 7:15 right here on Embrace the Soul. We're going to go into our Thursday morning sing-along. This morning it's chosen by Adam over in Penge. Thank you very much for your email for this one, Adam. He's chosen a classic track, courtesy of Jade, released in 1992. It was from their second album on Giant Records, all right? We're going to go with this one right here, right now.
1: The Thursday morning sing-along with Solar Sunrise.

sunshine into our Thursday morning with Jade. Don't walk away. Time to let yourself go. Sing along. 3 minutes of loveliness this morning.

So Adam in Penge, thank you for an absolute magical sing-along for this Thursday morning. 4th of June, Solar Radio.

And coming to you live. We are this morning, but holding my hand up for tomorrow's show, Friday night into the weekend. So trying to change an appointment so I can be here for tomorrow, but if it doesn't work, it's going to be one of the few times I have to say it's a recording. I should know a bit later. If it's not to be a recording, all will be well. But we'll stick together nevertheless. Good morning to you, Glenn Moore. I'm not sure why he won't let you tag me, Glenn, so my apologies, but lovely to see you this morning nevertheless. Saying good morning to Jilly Cannon. 4th of June, Jilly, yes indeed. And the heating. Oh my gosh. So I'm just outside of London, Jilly. And I've got, dare I say it, a little bit of sunshine coming through this morning. Hopefully it's on its way to you, Jilly, all right? Nancy Ann Lester, lovely to see you this morning, Nancy. And if you've dropped a like or a thumbs up this morning, we'll be doing our roll call just after our final piece of reggae, just after 7:30 this morning, all right? Taking us closer to that, though, Frank McCone. The things that you do. Good morning from Matt. Good morning from Solar Radio.

Baby, I've Been Missing You. Final reggae piece for this Thursday morning, the 4th of June, right here on Embrace the Soul. So no particular order as we slide into those thumbs up and those likes this morning. Top through to bottom, as I say, no particular order. So here we go. Michael Edwards, big hi to you. Nancy Ann Lester, big hi to you as well. Des Gray, Paul Stevens, Steve Illingsworth. Dave Burns, big hi to you, Dave. Christine Behan, Jan Buey, lovely to see you, Jan. Hannah Deaton over in Windsor. Hi, Hannah. Danny Foster's with me. Kevin East is with me as well. Kevin Little, how you doing? Karen Lambie, lovely to see you this morning, Karen. Carol Gasper, big hi to you. Big hello to Alexandria Topa. How you doing? See what I'm having to do there. Jilly Cannon, good morning. Marilyn Lee. Andy Ledger, big hi to you. Dave Dawson, good morning. Bernard Wells. The lovely Jack Cotton, Mr. Terry Fullman, Glenn Moore and Axel LR. Good morning, folks. Thank you for being there with me this morning, all right?

and reaching out saying good morning to Michael Stravinho, Papa Michael. How you doing? Have a great day, Michael. And we can also reach out and say have a great blessed day to Lee Beresford as well. Started the day nice and early on his way into London, but still with us right here on Solar this morning. And a big thank you once again to Adam in Penge for choosing our sing-along track for this Thursday. If you fancy being featured next week, let me know what you'd like to hear.

0: and popping in to say good morning. Lovely to see you this morning, Claire, over in Coventry. Have a good day. She's enjoying a cup of coffee. Best way to start the day, in my opinion. Not taken away from those who like a cup of tea, though, all right? So not looking to get into any beef with anyone about that. As we say, you do you. I'm a coffee man myself.
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0: So we're heading towards 8 o'clock this Thursday morning, getting ready for Solar Breakfast with Robbie Peters. Give you the rundown for the rest of Thursday in a short while. Good morning from Matt Daniels on Solar Radio.

Thursday evening looks something like this, all right? At 8 o'clock, Robbie Peters is here, as I say, with the breakfast show. Tony comes in at 10, Mike G at 1, Gary Spence, Afternoon Delight is here at 3, Tony Rodriguez, 6 through to 8, and then Raj Selly, Soulfully Yours, 8 through to 10 this evening. And rounding off Thursday in a fine way, Soulful Grooves with Mr. Paul Phillips right here on

about now. Hopefully, as I say, fingers crossed, we should hopefully be live tomorrow night, if I can change my appointment. I'll know a bit later on, and you'll know tomorrow at 8. So we'll see how we get on, all right? Thank you for your company. Thank you for your interaction on the show. Solar Sunrise with Embrace the Soul. Have a great day. Fingers crossed the wet weather stays away from us. And Terry Fullman, I wish you all the best in your shorts. Stay blessed and show love.

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Haar, ah, joh. Thank you very much to Matt Daniels for the last 2 hours. Cheers, man. Very good morning to Early Doors. Our travelling reporter is at home at the moment. He's not travelling. We're going to sack. Get back out there. Good morning, Keith. Keith Young. Good morning, Morgan. Looking forward to brighter days, yeah. How many days is it? 8 days, I think. Very good morning, DJ Cool Keith and Rex, Dave Dawson, Stan Wright, Kay Gould, Will Briggs. He's off to Zante for 2 weeks. Dave Burns, morning, though. Carolina Redmayne, Neil Such, Kev Little, Andy Ledger, Monica Uppers. Good morning.

0: Now, there's a funny thing to be calling a record. TikTok Shop, that's October London from his album Midnight in Houston. Good morning, Dave Walling, Lee Beresford, and Ray Cavano. I'm not actually sure how to, you say your name. I'll have to speak to you, get it right.
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0: So the lost and found, an old one I found for you. Now, I haven't heard this in an age. Mardi Gras.

And that is so true, isn't it? It wants to see a nice rainbow. As long as it's raining over Hatfield, I don't mind. Geraldine and Rich Carter, morning guys. Nick Grant, Jack Cotton and Boss, morning guys. Facebook's playing up again. It won't load. Gonna have to ring them up and have a word. What is it, Mega or something? You're playing up. Okay, brand new. What we found for you. This is Danny Foster featuring Lucinda Jules. Brand new on Saturday night.

Celeste I Found this morning, a new one from Danny Foster, featuring the voice of Lucetta Jules. Getting some train information from Lee Beresford. I don't know how you do it. I could not go to London every day. Trains going into Waterloo, they're not stopping at Vauxhall. So if you was open to a light at Vauxhall, you had that, your tonsils are out. The Sarnie comes from Westminster. She's used to London. I cannot stand being in London. Why, my farmer's boy, you know.

really, really like that. Debbie Jones. While that was playing, I'm looking at the cameras. There's a guy in the front garden. Why there's a guy in the front garden, I don't know. In all orange. So he's not trying to hide. And he was jumping up and down. What on earth is he doing? And then he was digging at the ground. I thought, oh, I've got to go out and see what this man's doing. He's from the water board. He was finding the meter. I thought I filmed it and sent it to somebody. They went, what on earth is he doing? A lot of rain dance. There's some strange people about. Brand new on Georgie B and the Groove Association. You know.

Georgie B and the Groove Association. That's the Summer Vibe mix. You know, talking about summer vibes. Essex Summer Fest. 11th and 12th of July. Over there in Hornchurch. Solar Radio are going to be there. We're going to be running the Soul Stew. So me and quite a few of my colleagues, boys and girls, we're going to be over there playing some soul for you. Essex Summerfest. They've got Odyssey and Heatwave and Blondie and Whitney Houston. I think they might be tributes. What I haven't done this morning is the loop-de-loop. A lovely track as well. That's the loop-de-loop this morning. And what a word. I want you near me. Why can't you hear me? You seem so far away. Please don't say you'll stray. Teardrops just keep falling. My heart just keeps crying. Easy peasy. I think the loop-de-loop's quite hard this morning. Gerard Lawson, Raquel Rodriguez. Morning, Anna Kavanagh and Mick and our own boy Flambeau.

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And some people do like to fan the flames. A very good morning to Andrew Pettick of Vinyl Headcase. He'll be on tonight on Mixcloud. 8 till 10 live. He plays some good stuff. And I usually listen and steal a load. Been a bit busy last couple of weeks, so I haven't managed to catch him. But you can catch him on Catch Up. Good morning, Dave Allen.

1983, Kenny Thomas featuring Carleen Anderson. Was a bit of a coup back then for him to be singing with Carleen. Taking us round to the cool down zone this morning. Aretha.

So I managed to get an unblockage on Facebook. Jackie Jennings, Dave Dawson, Wendy Foy, Phil Grant, Rick Hayter, Jonathan McHugh, Nancy Ann Lester, Danny Foster. All them people have been waiting patiently.

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3: It's got to be Peebo this morning. Very sad news, the passing of Peebo Bryson.

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1: 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That's Ray. And that was the cooldown zone.
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0: I'm going to play the loop-de-loop one more time. This is a stinker this morning. And what I think is quite easy, the wordy word. I want you near me, why can't you hear me? You seem so far away, please don't say you'll stray. Teardrops just keep falling, my heart just keeps crying. Answers on a postcard slipped under the cell door. Robbie at solarradio.com.

0: Rose Royce. And they want to get next to me. Well, I can't blame them. A very good morning, Deborah Millind.
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Yeah, new into the Motown Phil, Curtis Mayfield. Move on up. Very good morning to Carl Welch, one of the top DJs at Brighter Days, coming up in a couple of days. All making our way to Corfu. They'll be going out early. I think they're going out on the 8th, so he's going to try and catch his tan up to try and get to try and match mine. No chance. Way ahead of yourself.

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Oh, the joy, it started raining. So when I was in Spain, it was hot here, and then when I came back, it rained. Life.

0: sound of the Temptations, the way you do the things you do. Very good morning to Kevin Foran up there in Norfolk and Adrian Ingleston. Morning, guys.
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the wonderful Jimmy Ruffin. I've passed this way before. Need to be careful going down there, it's a bit dangerous. Taking us round to the news this morning.

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what a track. Blue Rose, Stop Me From Feeling. Somebody's put up a picture of bins saying, which bin is it today? Back in the day, we had one. Then we had two. Then we had three. And now, I think Sani... One, two, three, four. I think she's got five. But in the kitchen, in the kitchen, we've got four bins. Because that has to go into that bin, and that has to go into that bin, and then... And if you put it in the wrong bin, mate, I'll tell you, you're going to jail. With no tea. I think I'm blue-lid today. I think.

Ronnie Harris. How many? 6 million steps. When I exaggerate, when I say I was a million miles away, it's a million things. Sandra always says, how many? Mickey Robinson just put a picture of me up from 2019. We were in Corfu. A well-known soul week that no longer exists.

Loop-de-loop. Who got the loop-de-loop? Nobody. It was a stinker. So I'll give you that. And Julie Cannon, she said I went out. There's no need to run away.

Coming up next, Mid-Morning Mayhem with Tony Watson. And just a reminder, Essex Summerfest on the 11th and 12th of July. Solar Radio are going to be there on the Saturday. On the Soul Stage, me and quite a few of my partners in crime. Gary Spence, Lady G, Tony Lee, Guzzi, all going to be there. Come down, Salad. That's Essex Summerfest, the 11th of July. Goes on to the 12th, but we're only there on the 11th. And that's in Hornchurch. The wordy word this morning, Kill Keith and Deborah Millington. There was a couple of close answers, half answers. But only halfway, that ain't good enough. I'll see you tomorrow at 8 o'clock. The wordy word was... I want you near me, why can't you hear me? You seem so far away, please don't say you'll stray. Uh-huh. Teardrops just keep falling, my heart just keeps crying. There you go. Easy peasy. Speak to you tomorrow, Tara.

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And a very good morning. Welcome to Munster's Mid-Morning Mayhem. And thank you to Robbie Peters for another couple of very entertaining hours. The Great Man is back tomorrow between 8 and 10 for Solar Breakfast, the Friday edition. So let me just tell you what's in store today. A little bit later on, a feature I do roughly every 3 months, it's a neo-soul feature. That's what we're going to be doing. And we've got no highlight year again. A lot of those tunes probably from about 1996 approximately through until probably about 10 years hence. So a lot of tunes from that particular time period, just after 11:30. We've got one featured artist today who has a birthday. Leroy Hudson is 81 today. Shall we open up with something from him? Here on Solar, your classic and 21st century soul station. 1982, this is Paradise.

0: Right, two in a row to open up proceedings. First of all, Leroy Hudson celebrating his birthday today. My artist of the day, Paradise, in 1982. And then in 1988, Al B. Sean, he has a birthday today as well. And Night and Day, the record that started it all off for him, beginning of the whole sort of New Jack Swing, swing beat era. And a lot of great music was coming out at that particular time. Let me tell you what we're doing. We've got the Jazz Saloon, session number one, coming up at about 10:30. A couple of 1960 tunes before 11 today. The gospel session, the final one of the week, and 11:30, the Halfway House song, which could be chosen by you. You got a special suggestion, but only if you've got something special happening today, either you or someone you know very well, know and love, that's birthday, anniversary, or some other such event, just drop me an email, tonymunson@solaradio.com. Also, we'll continue paying tribute, obviously, to Peebo Bryson, who died literally a couple of days ago, and also some more Dexter Wants. All that and loads more, but let's get current in just a few moments.
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0: And the biggest new entry of the week on the Sweet Rhythm Chart, brand new at number 3, this is Keith Eatman.

you might so well recognise that voice. Yes, Don E is back. It's a 3-track EP called Trilogy, and I have to say, I think that's the best record I've heard him do for a little while. It's called Feels Like Summer. I don't know whether it really feels like summer today, to be honest with you, but we can wish, can't we? Before that, Keith Eatman, the big, big new entry on the Sweet Rhythm, saw his interpretation of the Chaka Khan classic, What You Gonna Do For Me. Right, a guy has a birthday today, is Roger Wall, and he was with Average White Band for many a long year, and saxophone player. He is 81 today, and he actually co-wrote this.

0: Minneapolis Funk All Stars, y'all.
1: Right, two in a row, first of all. That's a 1974. Pick Up the Pieces, The Average White Band. What an instrumental that was. The record, probably more than anything else, really crossed them over into all sorts of folk. Great territory, so to speak. Paying tribute to Roger Ball, saxophonist with the band there, and also composer as well. And then something pretty new for the Minneapolis Funk All Stars. That's a track called Gotta Keep the Funk Alive. Well, I would definitely go along with that. Let's move on into the Jazz Saloon, session number one.
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1: And let's get current. Old song, new interpretation of love ballad.

couple of recent tracks. First of all, Gary Purcell. And the track is titled Love Ballad, originally done by LTD, Love Together as Devotion. Jeffrey Osborne was in the group. It was a sizable American hit. George Benson did a great version as well, but an updated version with a tiny bit of vocal, but mainly instrumental. Very nice. And then Tony Robert Tasty from the Alan Carman Project, and that is called Fine and Dandy. Let's go into the sweep in the chart right now. Big breakout, Shayna Prosper.

0: Oh yeah, Dave Lee and the Boogie Five mixer, that Soul, Dharma and Flowers, one to watch was getting a little bit of interest at the moment, and before that Shayla Prosper and the track entitled Expectations. It was out a few months ago, but that's a new mix with Georgie B, and it's moving up the sweep in the shop very nicely, number 10 this week. Okay, let's go back to the 1960s for two in a row in a moment.
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Tune from 1966. First of all, it was Lou Rawls. And Lou Rawls, in his early days, was doing great live shows all over the place. I think I really ought to have gone and seen one sometime. But amongst other things, he sort of sang standard ballads, but in a kind of swing way. And that was his interpretation of the tune, probably best known by Frank Sinatra, of It Was a Very Good Year. That was huge when I was in Bermuda back in the day. And then Nancy Wilson, also 1966, her interpretation of Stevie Wonder's Uptight. Well, Leroy Burgess is my featured artist today, and let's go back again to 1982, this song called Classy Lady. We've got the gospel session coming up right after this. Final one of the week.

0: My featured artist today, that is Leroy Hudson, classy lady back to 1982. He celebrates a birthday today. It is time to go into the final gospel session of the week.
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0: And by the way, while I remember this Sunday, Solar Gospel Sunrise, it's Grant Lee. So make sure you're around at 6 a.m. Sunday morning. It's definitely worth it. One of my favorite gospel tunes for the last 30, 40 years is this one from True Solace. 1999, Heaven's Glory.

0: two glorious tunes, gospel tracks. First of all, in 1999, True Solace and Heaven's Glory. There's some other amazing tracks on that album around that time, but that was my absolute favourite. And that's in 1999. And 10 years later, in 2009, one of my favourite tunes around that particular time, Donnie McLaughlin. What a great voice that guy has. Entitled Home Someday. It comes from an LP called We All Are One. Right. Now, this is very interesting. This particular tune was around, and I think around 1992 originally. There's been a new remix of it. We're going to hear it in a moment.
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0: This is Sean Christopher. Don't Lose the Magic. There were various different mixes around at the time, but now there's a new mix of this, courtesy of Dr. Packer.

It's very possible that Paul Phillips will dig up the original tonight on his show between 10 and 12 midnight. That's Sean Christopher, Don't Lose the Magic, Dr. Packer on the remix. And time to say a few highs. And let's say hi to Des Gray today. Also, Jilly Cannon in the house. Chris Johns. I think Chris really enjoyed hearing that Don E track I played. Axel LR as well. Hi to you. Tex James. Tim Ward. Ray Caviano as well. Errol Polonaire. Chaz Sandu. Ruth Arloff says, great birthday honors today. Looking forward to the Neo Soul feature. Caroline Redmayne, hi to you as well. Also Andy Moran in the house. Kevin East, hi to you. Got to get hold of that new single of yours. George Gibbs as well. Mark Knight, Mark Campbell. Ombre Okuoko in the house today. Michael Stabenu, Papa Michael, hi. Paul Lombardo as well. Jeremy Saunders, my goodness me. Chris Hallsworth, Philip Metcalf, hi. And Marilyn Lee as well. Dave Matthews, Dave Dawson. Let's get into the Sweet Rhythms chart and this record. New entry for Stefan Mahindra.

Now that's from an album by Gareth Tonkin. We've been playing you a couple of tracks. That's called Hello Sunshine. The LP is called Extraordinary. Very interesting album. We'll play more tracks from there. Now that particular track, I'll be honest with you, starts off very well, and I would like to hear a bit more of those vocals, but it sort of fades into this sort of group, which is very nice. But I have to tell you, 3 more minutes of this, I'm not going to I'm going to play a little bit in the background, but some of the rest of the album you have to check out. I'm almost certain I'm going to be playing you a track from that in next week's Ethereal Magic session. But for now, Hello Sunshine, Gareth Tonkin. Before that, Stephen Mahendra, new entry on the Sweet Rhythm Slot in Too Late. Should we do some Halfway House songs? Not one, not two, but 3 in a row. First of all, Leroy Hudson, my artist of the day, celebrating his birthday today. And then something from Peebo Bryson that someone suggested. Of course, Peebo, we lost the other day. Very sad. I'll try and play another track later. We've definitely got something for him. And another gay guy has a birthday today is Alain Clark. He, I do believe, is from Holland. He did made a brilliant record in the 2000s. We'll hear that as well. Starting with this original version of Closer to the Source, Leroy Hudson.

0: So, three in a row, three halfway house songs in a row. First of all, back to 1978, title track from his album, Closer to the Source, Leroy Hudson, my artist of the day. Shooting forward to 2010, what a great record that was. Did a little bit of business in the Sweet Rhythm style, as I recall. Elaine Clark, as an A-L-A-I-N, Dutch musician. Love is everywhere. Just love that. Elaine celebrating his 46th birthday today. And last but not least, Peebo Bryson. We're going to play a track a day. Certainly tomorrow I'll have another track, and maybe more today if there's time, and maybe early next week as well. That was a song from 2018 called Looking for Sade from the LP called Stand for Love. And Vince Witherspoon suggested that particular record. He says... saw him live. He did that song and played it in acoustic guitar. Absolutely remarkable. Thank you very much for that. Right, let's move on right now into the Neo Soul session coming up in a moment.
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0: And let's start with some Jill Scott, I think.

0: Right, there we go. Four in a row. Our first part of our special feature today, which is Neo Soul from down the decades. So first of all, Jill Scott in 2000, the LP called Who Is Jill Scott? Her first album, one of three or four really big tracks of that album, Getting in the Way. And then Bilal and the track called Love It in the year 2000. I've seen this guy live in New York many years ago. And then Erica Badu, we had to play a bit of Erica, didn't we? Southern Girl in 1999. And then back to 1995, D'Angelo, the beginning of his career, his interpretation of Smokey Robinson's Cruising. Probably my favourite track of his, actually. That's part one. Part two to follow.
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0: And I haven't played this in a while. And Mel LaRue.

0: So part two of our special feature today, Neo Soul from down the decades. We did four in a row. First of all, in the year 2002, Amel LaRue. And the track entitled INR. I haven't played that in ages. I thought that sounded really good. Then Maxwell. We had to play a little bit of Maxwell in there. As My Girl from 2001. And then in 2010, Adriana Evans and the LP called Walking With The Night, El Sol. So many tracks I could have played by her. I went with that one today. And last but not least, Pepin Everett, going back to the year 2000 and rather 2002, Testing Me. Well, I hope you enjoyed that. We'll do that again before too long. But right now, let's stand by because... Right, I don't think we've got time for a soulful slowly segment today, but I think maybe some more Leroy Hodgson, maybe some more Peter Bryson, we will see.
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3: Sunday, 7th of June, will be 2 years since we started Sunday Soul Sessions at the Tranquil Turtle in Stevenage at the brilliant organisation team of Tommy and Jane with DJs Martin, John, Simon, Lady Jane and myself, Louis Martin, would like to say a big thank you for supporting the event. 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Raj Selly is special guest, along with Chris Brown and Heavy Soul. 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The brilliant Tranquil Turtle with Dutchie's Caribbean Kitchen. 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
0: And back to 1992, one of my favourite Leroy Hodgson tracks. This is called Share Your Love, celebrating his birthday today. And this particular song is just so...

0: one of his most popular tracks, Peebo Bryson. Very sadly, we lost him a couple of days ago. That's Reaching for the Sky from the album of the same name in 1978. And before that, in 1992, Leroy Hudson, featured artist today, celebrating his birthday, Share Your Love from the LP called Shades of Love. Time to visit the Jazz Saloon for session number two. Shall we have some Dexter next?
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By the way, I missed a request yesterday. This comes from James Elaine, who says, please say a big hello to my lovely wife, Claire, and say I'll be back soon from my three-week Bahamas mission. So, Jamie, especially to Claire today, I hope Claire is listening today, because I say I forgot. I didn't even see it until very late in the show, but at least I'm doing it today. And as I said, because I missed you out. So if you want to hear a particular song, tomorrow's a halfway house request, let me know, and I will try and play it if it kind of fits into the show, which I'm sure it will. Here's Dexter Wansel. Said I'd play a track a day this week. This is a track from 1978, All Night Long.

0: So the second visit to the Chancellor in two in a row, first of all, Dexter Wansel in 1978, one of his singles, and All Night Long, and then, bang up to date, Doc Pyle, his interpretation of the Joe Jackson tune, Stepping Out, really nice instrumental with a couple of vocals there. Yeah, I think that's really good. Okay, let's get Currents in just a few moments. I'll vocal in a moment.
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0: Well, there's a full album floating about. I think a lot of the other tracks are sort of very much on the sort of bluesy tip, but that is a really good single. A Little More Time for Love. It's made the Sweet Rhythm chart as well. One more tune from Leroy Hudson. I love this.
1: Yellow is your dime.
0: This record always makes me smile. Wasn't a big hit, but it sold a goodly number of copies on the 12-inch. My favourite ever track from him. So follow the lyrics.

must have been some party. Lead up. He drops the soap in the shower. So stupid, he gets in a car accident. But he falls in love. Oh, she's got it, Leroy Hudson. 1982. We've got to go. Tomorrow it's going to be my monthly feature, Great Soulful Performances. We've got a few birthdays tomorrow as well, such as Michael Winans of the Winans Group, Ronnie Dyson, Kenny G, Brian McKnight, and more. Plus all these usual features. Lots of things to look forward to. Coming up next, Mike G, the classic Groover show, Destination 3pm. We'll leave you with Georgie B and the new single entitled You Know, the remix. Tony Munson saying cheers. This is a summer vibes mix, by the way. You're going to love this. Yeah.

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Good afternoon from Mikey Baby, right here on Solo, your classic and 21st century Soul Station. It's Thursday, that means the Classic Groovers Show is on right now. Crown Heights Affair, Dance Lady Dance, and Grand Hanks Dancing. So we were dancing and a prancing from the start, which is nice, isn't it, Tony? He's dancing boy. He's bopping in the studio now. Nice one, Tone. Great show as always. It's final one tomorrow of the week, 10 a.m. Join him then. Nice bit of dancing, Tone. And he kept his coat on because we've had a wet start to the day. It's horrible, isn't it? Yes. Not exactly summer, is it? Up to 17 at best today. Sunshine's on your radio. Let's go.

0: Paulino de Costa, Deja Vu. Hello to Christine Behan, also to Leah Mullins, Ray Kavanagh, Swinging Away in NYC. Hi to Mike Lander and Jilly Cannon, respectively, as well. Thank you so much. Look out for the classic Groovers banner, if you like a mention, between now and through this afternoon. It's as easy-peasy lemon-squeezy as that. All right, we have some more of your classics coming your way right in a minute. Yeah, in a minute. Yeah, honestly.
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Brian Loren and Lollipop Love on Solar for Thursday afternoon. From the stables, Philly World, Cashmere, Terry Wells and many more. So Nibble on a Tipple is on the way. What do you fancy? Well, I fancy noodles because I love noodles.

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On demand. So ready for that nibble and tipple. Oh, I'm getting Hank Marvin now. I really am. I want those noodles now. And stick the kettle on if you want, because it's been raining today. I'm sure the pop-up bars are up to it today. Anyway, as we proceed to give you what you need, Classic Groover, clear.

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1: mellow moment number one today. Superb, a Mikey favourite there. Ray Goodman Brown, Where Did You Get That Body, Baby? And Solo. All those needles went down the treat. I hope you enjoyed your lunch. And we're going to have another nibble on the tipple. See what the weather's like. We get the pop-up bar out. Otherwise, we might upset a very dancing Desmond Davis. He's got to have his pints at that time, you know, 2:30. He's on the nectar.

Lovely Jubbly, Melma Moore, Lilo Thomas, Love Me Like This. 10 o'clock, afternoon to you. Cheers. Bopping around there. Sonny, very good afternoon to you, and to Wayne Freeman as well. Axel, all good? Sun Radio Scoop page on Facebook. Look out for the Classic Groover banner. Let's get you a mention between now and the end of the show, okay? Sammy Uncle Gary's here. Yep, happiest DJ in the world. On air between 3 and 6 today. Afternoon delight. Afternoon, the delightful Gary.

0: One of the best collaborations ever there. Teddy Pendergrass and Stephanie Mills, Two Hearts. 1981. Classic Groover Show, just scanning through my favourite classic songs, and I hope you're enjoying them this afternoon. There is more to come. Stay close.
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Classic club banger there. Phil Hertz giving it back to you. Dun, dun, dun, dun. Chin. So we fly the friendly skies. This coming Saturday, the onboard. Yep, the time machine on Soulful Music Journey with your captain, donning the hat in the cockpit this coming Saturday. Don't miss the flight. Passports out already. Headed by cabin crew, my lovely Denny Den, looking after you with a trolley. Yeah, there's loads of goodies, I tell you, loads of goodies going to be on board as well. So make sure you're on board this coming Saturday, 6 until 8pm, the time machine, our Soulful Music Journey. We wish you a happy flight.

0: Classic Grover Show, top notch right there. Slick Spice Spice. So ahead of his time. Tomiko Jones before this and Can't Live Without Your Love. The good news is we got another hour together, haven't we, Gary?
1: 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We've got some great sweet soft soul tracks, album pick of the day, and the feature that everybody's talking about, the Great American Soul Songbook. 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And also, you may hear some special guests joining me in the afternoon.
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What a way to kick off the final hour of the Classic Grover Show this Thursday afternoon with Mike G on a mission. William Bell, headline, yes. So a bit of a mixture today, showers at any point, don't get caught out with those short, sharp showers. Try saying that with a little comes in your mouth. Don't attempt it, I know Tony does. Yeah, so we got the rain, we've got a bit of sunshine here at the moment, I don't know if you have. I can see sun, I can see sun out there, I can't believe it, I've got to take a picture. And I can see a rainbow, no doubt. I can see a rainbow and Bungle George and Zippy too. Honest. Oh, it's Tony Monson dressed up as Bungle.

0: Come on, let's be honest, where are you going to hear music like this? Bang in the middle of the day, you have made the right choice. It's got to be Solar, your classic and 21st century Soul Station, the classic groove show with Mikey. Very good afternoon to you. How are you doing? All right. BB and CC Winans, Addictive Love in 1991. Such a brilliant tune.
1: I've never known anyone to love me quite the way you do. And I tell you,
2: it's hopeless, I finally know.
0: Sublime vocals. Hello to... who is here? Hang on. Dave Dawson. How could I forget you, Dave? Sorry, you just come up on the screen. Dave? As Rodders. Ombre, hello to you. Tony Bowden. Also to Richard. Richard Stingable. Hello, Richard. Nice one, mate. On the Classic Groove Show this afternoon. Robert Smith, very good afternoon to you. And Dave Burns. Paul Fellows and Caroline. Wifey. How you doing? Thank you for making us your number one choice. Here in the afternoon. And some fantastic tunes still to come. And another nibble and tibble. And when I saw a bit of sunshine, you know what, I'm loving the sunshine. I thought, yeah, in actual fact, we will have the pop-up bar. Denny's just putting up the, what do you call it, that thing? The cover, anyway, just in case we do get wet. But it's on, baby. The pop-up bar. Half two with a nibble and a tipple and a classic Mellow Mamas.

0: Classic Grover, the Whatnots, and Love Is On The Way in 1981. Help Is On The Way, there you go. Let's change the title for a day, shall we? So you want to hear Mikey play tunes like this? Well, date for your diary, Saturday, 27th of June. I'll be on a mission at the Trent Park, doing it in the park, Croc Foster's, midday until 10 p.m. And tickets are on sale right now, £27 at Eventbrite, okay, for the Bee Festival. And you can catch Gary Spence there, Uncle Gary on the radio at 3 this afternoon. Also Tony Monson, Bobby D and more playing Soul Funk, Disco House and Club Classics. Once again, tickets £27 available at Eventbrite. That's going to be a nice day out there. In Croc Foster's, Trent Park, doing it in the park, will be the Bee Festival. Be lovely to have your company. A good cause as well. And if you need any more details, just ask, we'll give it to you. All right, more of those classic groovers are on the way this Thursday afternoon, at the moment, in the sunshine for me.
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0: Stomp on, bring your sweet loving back. Let's show him right now. Hi to Wayne Freeman today. How you doing, Wayne? You okay now? Good afternoon, Mike and Dan. I've not been well the last few weeks. Could you say a big, big, big hi? Big shout out to Paul Lewis and Christopher Middleditch, two of our finest here in Solo, for checking up on me. Enough love and respect. Bless up from Wayne Freeman to you guys, hopefully listening this afternoon. Dr. Soul, definitely the right remedy is Dr. Soul. See what I did there? Wayne Freeman, afternoon to you. Da, da, da, da, da.
1: Remember the good old days.
0: Mark Wigan, love classic grooves on a Thursday. Thank you, Mark. The classic Groovers banner, look out for it if you'd like a mention between now and the end of the show. And I haven't done it yet. I will.

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UK's finest in the 80s. And Slow Down on Solar, your classic and 21st century soul station. Heading to towards our nibble and a tipple. Yes, the pop-up bar instantly is up. Yes. So place your orders now. What's your tipple for this afternoon? Afternoon, Des. Afternoon, Keith. they're there first. Keith's got his own San Miguel glass. How about that one?

0: Smoke City, a tune in 85. I Really Want You. Epic Records, yeah, it's say so. A 12-inch single to prove it. Alright, we are getting into our classic mellow moment. Yeah, it's coming up, and you've chosen your tipple in the afternoon. Why? Because we can.
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final classic mellow moment with Mike G in the afternoon from Solo Radio. That is so good. I love that record. 1987, Aura masquerading as Deja, and that's where you'll find me. Such a tune. Talking of tunes,

such a masterpiece. Earth, Wind & Fire, 1977, Fantasy. I could see Gary bombing away to that one. Here on the radio, your happiest DJ in the world. 3 o'clock this afternoon, we're ready. We're going to dance and prance our way to Gary.

Gimme Your Love. Yeah, I'm singing away to that one. I'm singing it, Gary. He likes me singing it. I get a big cuddle for that. Do you know, I have a lovely little portable fan right in the studio here. Just a little tiny ickle one. It's lovely. Yeah, I whipped it off of Denny. She's looking for it. I've got it in the studio, darling. It's lovely. We're going to party. Party hardy. Crack your leg in the weekend, Ireland. That's how we do it. Don't have to be Friday, it's Thursday. Let's go!

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1: Woo!
0: How about that? Mikey Mike. Classic Groover, Positive Force, we got the funk, and then some, and we've got lots more as well. All right, we continue, a couple more to squeeze in before Uncle...
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Always loved it, always will, Blue Feathers. Let's funk tonight. Dun, dun. Thank you for being on a mission with us all this week. You can have a great weekend out there. Be good to each other. Stand by for my Uncle Gary on Afternoon Delights. I haven't stopped him bopping around yet, though. He's still at it. He's still going. Gary, you've got a show to do. Oh, he's forgot. He's just dancing away. And he'll be with lots of leg room on the Time Machine, our soulful music journey. With your Captain G in the VIP, he will be. Yes, he's eating lots of his peanuts that he likes to do. This Saturday, of course, 6 in the evening, 6 until 8 p.m. on our soulful music journey, flying the friendly skies. With your Captain G this Saturday. Hope you can join me then. I wanna be with you. Have a great weekend for Mikey and Denny. We love you. Lots of love. Yeah. Bye for now.

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6: 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Hi, this is Ola Onabule, and you know there are thousands of DJs, but only one, Gary Spence.

must admit, I had to grab the Solar Radio Oxygen, because Mike G was making me dance. He didn't tell you, he was kind of whipping me to dance. It was horrendous. I've only just calmed down. Just done me nail varnish, I'm all ready for you. Thank you, Mike. And the lovely Denny. I didn't have a kiss this afternoon, no. I think she was off on me this afternoon. I thought I'd try and get a grab a kiss next week on the show. But welcome to Afternoon Delights. Yes, a bit of Leon Ware.

0: Yeah, and we had Peebo Bryson. So sad, isn't it? Really, really sad to hear that news. And kicking us off, strike one, and You Can't Touch Me Anymore. Welcome to the show. We have got some big, big tunes. How are you this afternoon? We'd like your emails to know where you are, what you're doing. Are you somewhere you shouldn't be? We always ask that. I don't think we've ever had an answer. But perhaps you could, you know, use a different name. Use my name.
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0: Use my name, Bob Smith. Is that all right? Yep. We've got some wicked tunes this afternoon. Talking about this one, Into the Sweet Rhythms chart. Wow, Keith Eatman.

0: nice new entry in the chart on Monday, straight into number three. If you want to see the chart, solidradio.com, have a little look. And if you want to listen back, you can listen to me back, yes. If you feel tired, have a listen to the show, and then it'll definitely make you guys sleep. It will do, yeah. Mikey Mike's back on Saturday, yes, 6 till 8, yes, with the big, big tunes. I'll be there. We'll be in flight together. And I must admit, no nuts this time, because unless they're dry nuts, the doctor said, keep off the salty nuts, Gary. You know, you're at a certain age now. I said, Doctor, I'm only 37.
1: Damn!

good afternoon to Dr. Soul. He's got some very, very special afters and a big building to yeah. One of my favourites. And it's all low fat. He's good at that. You know, he does look after my waistline. And good afternoon to Nigel Watson. We are going to be together this coming Sunday, the 7th of June, at the Spread Eagle. I can't wait. I am so excited. I've got my new controller. Yep. It's called the Cathy controller. That's Rayleigh in Essex. Hope you could come down. SS67EJ. I'll be there between 4 and 5. But I'll be there before that. I'll be mingling. I'll be signing autographs. I'll be kissing the girls. I'll be kissing the boys. And this coming Sunday, the 7th of June, with Nigel Watson, the Spread Eagle. It's a great atmosphere. Free entry as well, yep. And we just have a dance and we just have some fun. We have big, big fun. Hope to see you there. Hope to see you there. Danny Fosker, Rogue, Lucita Jules. This is a big tune. It's called Saturday Nights.

Forest Gatto this afternoon. It's my favourite. It's my favourite. I love it. I do love it. I hope Dr. Soul's give me a nice large portion. I do like a large portion of Black Forest Gatto. What's your favourite cake? Let me know where you are this afternoon.

0: Rita.
1: I never knew a love like this. Never knew a love like this existed for me.
0: Rebecca Hill, Mark Wigan as well. Good afternoon. Thank you very much for being there. And let me know what you're up to this afternoon. Are you just chilling out listening to the tunes with me? Time to choose a drink. Guess what? We've got some Sweet Soft Soul on its way after these messages.
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tune, Johnny Gill's new single, loving that. A dance, a kiss. my kind of song there. Tommy Hill, Can't Get Over You, that's a 7-inch single, never been released before from 1980, now on a 7. The Winans, Ain't No Need to Worry. Anita Baker there, surely, yeah. Bobby Hutton, 20 Years Later. And starting us off, Johnny Gill, Touch, from 96. Don't forget, this coming Wednesday, Gary Spence and the Quiet Storm, 10 until midnight. Hope you can join me then. And don't forget, if there's any tracks you'd love to hear, why not email me, GarySpence@solarradio.com. Taking us to the break is an absolute monster we play about every 3 or 4 weeks. Does it need any introduction? I don't think so. Don't forget, if you'd like to choose any track for Thursday's show, email me, GarySpence@solarradio.com. It's the happiest DJ on the radio, yes. Ooh. I'm so excited this afternoon, I really am.

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2: Record of the week this week. We played it on Monday. We love these guys. Down to Earth. Featuring Bobby Shepherd's Sweet Surrender. Hopefully it'll be in the chart this Monday. Between

the tune. Definitely going to see that in a Sweet Rhythms chart on Monday. I'll eat my socks if it's not in there. I will. Don't forget the Essex Summer Fest, 11th and 12th of July, Howell Lodge Park in Hallchurch. Odyssey, Heatwave, yep. And Solar Radio's got a massive stand on the 11th. We'll be there with some of your favourite DJs to be announced very soon. There'll be your favourites on the decks on the 11th. Looking forward to that. More details coming very soon indeed. Shade of Prosper's new single, Expectations. Georgie B on the remix. Wow. Sounding great in the sunshine.

from Georgie B. Very nice indeed. Hi to Woody this afternoon. He said to me, could you get your big 12-incher out this afternoon? Of course, anything for you. The big 12-incher is on the turntable, and this is the big one. This is the big one he wanted. The real thing, back to 1979.

0: Thank you, Woody, for choosing a big tune from The Real Thing, the big 12-inch mix of Can You Feel the Pulse? Yeah, we're going to play some more Peebo Bryson. And hi to Baz this afternoon. How are you, Baz? I bet you was all going... Can you feel the pulse? Gary Spence on this Thursday after... Is it Thursday already? Is it really? Sure, it's Thursday.
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just for Peter Nixon this afternoon. Outside from 93, No Time for Change. Thank you, thank you. Thank you for choosing that, Peter. You get one of my gold stars. There'll be collector's item in about 400 years, there will be. Arwen would like to hear some Peebo Bryson. Coming up very soon indeed, yeah, we've got some Peebo. We have the new single from Cornell CC Carter. Take a listen to this, boys and girls. This is a little gem. It's called Let's Get Away From Here, Cornell CC Carter, new single.

going to go to number one, is it, when it's released? Right. Cornell CC Carter, Let's Get Away From Here, brand new single. Absolutely tremendous. As promised, it's crazy. Peebo.

0: really sad news, isn't it? Pete O'Brien. Good afternoon to Daniel and Ardith. They're in their garden. They sent me a picture. I must admit, he's a good-looking fella. What could it be? Good afternoon to Richard. He's on his way home to his lovely lady, Lisa. She's working very hard this afternoon, and she's listening to the happiest DJ on the radio. Oh, yes. Did you know I was a singer? Oh, yeah, I am. Yeah. I made one record, and after that, I flopped. Made the Christmas record and flopped. Can't believe. Would you want me? I remember years ago I interviewed someone. I'll be nameless, and I said, "Any chance that I could be on your record?" And you never guess what it was. Very rude to me. Very rude indeed. They said from the car park. How rude is that?
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0: Yes, good afternoon. Album of the week this week, Michael Gray. The album You and Me goes out to my lovely daughter Sam, listening somewhere in Dagenham in Essex. She's listening and she's dancing. Good afternoon, Sam. Lots of love to you from Gary.

This week's called You and Me. We play Breaking Away and a track dedicated to me. Beautiful, yeah. Mark Batchelor says, have you packed your shorts away? No, I'm a real man, Mark. I get wolf whistles when I walk down the street. I do, yeah, when I got my shorts on. Being a big superstar like I am, you know what I mean? Oh, should we have one more from Michael? Should we have one? Yeah, why not? Let's have one more, shall we? This is Medicine. What an album this is.

tune, Medicine, Mark O'Brien from the new album, our album of the week this week, You and Me. We've got to say good afternoon to Andrew and Gina Sedman. They are listening. They are. They said we want to listen to the happiest DJ on the radio, yeah. The man with the biggest smile. And we thank you for making us very welcome last Saturday at the record launch, the new album, Who's Clyde? I've got a vinyl copy as well. Yeah, I've got a vinyl copy. My special friend bought me that. Yep, he did. It's a great album. As we always say, you know, independent artists, they go to the post office, they post the album. It's amazing. Please support Gina Sedman and the new album, Who's Clyde? Talking about that is a track from the album, Without a Trace.

0: My back out dancing to that track. Well, that's, yeah. You, that's Gina Sedman's fault. The album Who's Clyde, available as we speak. Grab a copy, that's called Without a Trace. What a tune that is. That's definitely going to be in the Sweet Rhythm shot, isn't it? Big, big tune. How about some Lonnie Liston Smith? Yes, coming next.
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0: Just for sexy Stephen Taylor this afternoon. In Dundee, Bonnie Scotland. Good afternoon. Can't be as sexy as Gary Spence, please.

That's for Wayne this afternoon. What a tune that is. What a tune. We've got some more Peebo coming up. And also another big tune from Dexter Wansel as well, yeah. Coming up in the afternoon delight show, yes. The Great American Soul Songbook coming very soon. Georgie B and the Groove Association. The summer vibes mix of, you know. Wow, we've got some big tunes this afternoon, haven't we? Yep.

0: can I say hi to the very good looking Paul and a lady that's definitely going to leave Paul and come and live with me, Alison. Yeah, you are, aren't you? They're always in the kitchen on Thursdays. They must be cooking. I think they're having a bit of a kiss and a cuddle in the kitchen. Yeah, they are. I can see them. Love you both. Love you both, Paul, Alison. Very special friends. I've got so many friends. I've got six now. I have, yeah, six friends. Be with me as we get older. And we've got a surprise guest at 5:30. Not going to say who it is. A big, big surprise guest. Coming on the show for a quick chat. For a quick chat. Looking forward to that. I'll let you know who it's going to be very soon. Is it a female? Is it a male? No, I'm not going to say nothing. Stop asking.
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Remembering Peebo, we love him. And then we got some Dexter Wansel coming. Wow, tune.

Hi to Veronica Bostock. She's loving the show. She can't be listening to me, can she? Someone else. She's got the name mixed up, I think, yeah. Dexter Wansel captured the title track to his 1986 album. Another sad loss. And Peebo Bryson. I'll try and squeeze in some more Peebo before the end of the show, yeah. One good thing about solo, we keep these legends alive, don't we? They may have gone, but we never forget. We never forget. Surprise guest coming at 5:30. Would you like to have a guess? You'll never believe it. You'll never believe who's coming on at 5:30. Well, I hope so. Anyway, now I've said that. Oh, nearly give it away. Nearly give it away. New album from Jalen Nagonda. This is Love Is Gone. Doctrine of Love, the album. Deptone Records. Tune, this is lovely.

0: She hasn't made an album for years. Karen Bonneau's new album, Iris. I love that one. Rain on My Star. Yes, Gary Spence, we can stop the rain. We have the power. And the new album from Jalen Nagonda, which is an absolute treat. Doctrine of Love, it's called. Love is Gone, we played. And another new album coming very soon indeed.
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0: The new album from Down to the Bone, which is a real hot album. Hi to Jay this afternoon. Featuring Natasha Watts on this track. He's a bit late, but we love him, don't we? So

It's a really good album. Down to the Bone featuring Natasha Watts. It's on Dome Records. The album's called This Way Forward. Feel So Good. That's out real soon, yeah. Every track is a gem. Bit like me, really. Gary Spence on background vocals. Do you believe that? Yeah, it's true. Talking about gems, let's go back to 76.

Men Up in the Sky, 1976. Nice to pull that one out, yeah. Let's come bang up to date with a new single from Tony Lindsay. You're going to love this one. This is one of my records of the week next week. Falling in Love. Ow. Should we have a dance to this one? Are you ready? Come on now. It's Wiggle Your Bottom time.

0: got his new single from Tony Lindsay. Fall in Love, one of our records of the week next week on the show, yeah. Choo, time for a quick break, and we're coming back with our special guest, fingers crossed.
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0: Now, my mystery guest that's coming up very soon. If you go to a gig, you know, Gary Spence, I can't dance, as you know, but you know what? This person actually got me up dancing. Cornel CC Carter, you got me up dancing a few weeks ago.
1: Oh, well, you know, I'm glad I'm the one that can do that. What's up, my man?
0: It's lovely. Well, actually, I said, I tell the people off air, I said the new Teddy Pendergrass. After seeing that Dexter Wansel gig, wow, didn't you rock the crowd? What was it like in front of all that crowd to do your thing?
1: You know, it's all a big honor for me, first and foremost, because of why we were doing it and who we were doing it for. Mm. So, what it was like was, you know, it's like every kid's dream is to be in front of a big crowd and let them have it.
0: You kind of look like you was enjoying yourself, Cornell.
1: A little bit. Yeah, no, I was really enjoying it, for sure.
0: Oh, you know, I mean, it's such a buzz. You know, I mean, it must be all entertainers and singers. Yeah. That's the ultimate, to be on stage, isn't it, really, in front of a big audience.
1: It's not only that, it's when you feel the energy coming right back at you, when everybody starts getting up on their feet, and then it just feels like church.
0: Yeah. You feel some big shoes that you're doing a Teddy Pendergrass. You did really well on that. Absolutely.
1: Yeah.
0: I think you'd be looking down saying, well done, boy. Well done.
1: Especially when he was on that stage at one point.
0: Yeah.
1: You know?
0: Did you feel his presence on there? Did you feel that?
1: I did. Mm. I absolutely did. I did. I had a quiet moment before I went out there.
0: Mm.
1: So it was beautiful.
0: Yeah. So what you been up to since the Dexter? Because I know. Are we allowed to say who you're working with at the moment? Is that still a secret?
1: You are allowed. You are allowed. So
0: come on.
1: Right now we're just finishing up the Temptations next album.
0: Woo!
1: Myself and not Michael Walden. So.
0: Let's have it. Ooh.
1: Yeah. It's worthy of that. Trust me.
0: Well, how did you get involved in that project then?
1: Corner? Well, you know, I've been close with Nada for several years.
0: Yeah.
1: So, and when the call came from Otis that they wanted to do a new album, Nada wanted to involve me in it more, as far as vocally and how it was all put together, along with Otis.
0: Yeah.
1: So. Me vocally assisting the Temptations is a childhood dream. I'm like, here I am assisting the Temptations on vocals.
0: Did you have to pinch yourself, Cornel?
1: I did several times.
0: Yeah, there was a DJ in the UK that was very upset that he wasn't doing no background vocals.
1: I think I'm talking to him.
0: So when's this project being released? Is it still being mixed or?
1: No, it's mixed, finalized. I think that what they're just doing is the credit aspect of it, and I think they're talking about a fall release.
0: Yeah, brilliant. Absolutely brilliant. What can we expect? Can you give us any tasters? We've got some ballads on there. We've got some dancey stuff on there.
1: Yes.
0: Yep.
1: There's some ballads on there, and then there's one that I'll give you a hint. It's a tribute song to the magic of Motown.
0: Oh, brilliant. Absolutely brilliant.
1: Absolutely.
0: Yeah, is there any chance we could swap places? can I be you, please? Is that
1: just for a little while, right?
0: I know it's only a quick chat because your new single, wow. You know, I mean, where did this come from? Let's Get Away From Here. Cornel CC Carter.
1: Yeah,
0: absolutely tremendous, this one.
1: Thank you, Gary. I mean, that's a conversation that Narda and I had, and I wanted to capture just a feeling of how the world is now, and talking to your loved one and say, you know what, it's been pretty noisy, it's been pretty hectic. Why don't we just get away from here?
0: Yeah,
1: for a while.
0: When can we see you live again? When you're live?
1: I actually will be back out in October 10th. I'll be back out at Pizza Express Holborn.
0: Is there any chance I could come and dance? Is that all right? Can I come?
1: If I don't see you, it's going to be a problem.
0: Because I must tell my listeners, I think it's we kept meaning to come and see you, and I think it was 7 years, isn't it? Something like that.
1: Yeah, we kept missing each other. And then all of a sudden, I saw you, and it was just great.
0: It's lovely. We're not just saying that, but what an entertaining. You're just such an entertainer. And it's a pleasure to be your friend. And it's a pleasure to be hopefully on your next record, the background vocals.
1: That's the, I'm really contemplating that real hard.
0: Have you gone a bit deaf? Have you gone a bit deaf, Cornell? When is the single available for people to download?
1: Actually, the release date is tomorrow.
0: Brilliant.
1: So please go on there and go to and download Let's Get Away From Here, Expansion Records, Ralph T, Steve Ripley, the whole gang is still with me, and we're going
0: to
1: do it.
0: Do you know one thing? We love you to bits. Do you know that? We do really honestly love you. You're like part of a family, Cornell.
1: Yeah, I do feel that. I always do. And I tell everyone here, hey, my family's over there across the Atlantic. And I love them all. I really do.
0: So we see you in October for a party?
1: Yes, sir. Yes, sir.
0: I've got a new pair of dancing shoes I'll be bringing with me. Is that okay?
1: All right.
0: Come on, Cornell. Introduce your new single out tomorrow for a download. Go on. You be a DJ.
1: Okay. Right now, we're about to present the brand new 2026 release, Let's Get Away From Here, written by and produced by the great Grammy-winning producer, Narda Michael Walters.
0: You can stop that because you're too good at that. Go away. You're far too. You're going to take my job away. I'll speak to you off air, Cornell. Thank you for coming on.

0: what a tune. Let's get away from here. Cornell CC Carter released tomorrow on a download. Jay's loving the Down to the Bone track. Yeah, their whole album is really, really hot, Jay. Really, really hot.
1: Hi, this is CC, and you're listening to Mr. Gary Spence, the man with the sweetest rhythms.
0: That is single from Miracle Thomas. This is a big tune, one of her best to date, I think. Live Your Life.

Thank you so much for your company this afternoon. Tony Rodriguez is in the building very soon. Ryle Surly, Paul Phillips, and midnight tonight, Tony Lee will be here to entertain you. New single from Robbie Love, When Love Comes Around. We're going to finish off with a couple of Peebo Bryson tracks. Yes, so many to choose from. Hugs, kisses, and lots of love. Tony is just a few moments away. Good afternoon.

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3: Here we go, New Soul Central back in the building. Me, Tony Rodriguez, alongside, as always, big shouts to Gary Spence and Afternoon Delight right here on Solar Radio, your classic and 21st century soul station. Back with you same time, same place next week. So after last week's repeated show, I'm back with a stack of brand new tunes. As always, the first hour dropping some soulful house, kicking off with this one. DJ Funky T, Laurie Hunter on the vocals, Sweetest of All.

So no monthly show from the vault this week, so we're going to roll that over to next month. Got a stack of tunes lined up for you and so much to catch up on. This is Stacey Kidd, Brian Harden on the vocals, and Fly Away, Chi-Town remix, New Soul Central. 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

0: Sunshine Grooves on New Soul Central as DJ Disciple alongside The Real Shaker. 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Okay, so he's back with a brand new EP. It is called Trilogy. Keep pressing on. This is Donnie and a tune called Let Go.
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4: Okay, one for your diaries. Tickets are flying for this one. I'll be joining a host of DJs on Saturday, the 4th of July, for the Romford Minifest. Feel the vibe, love on a summer's day. Three arenas of music. And to top it all, we have two amazing PAs, courtesy of Shola Amma and Shayla Prosper. So you know what to do. If you want to get involved, DM me on the usual socials. I'll hook you up with the all-important information. Get yourself down there, Saturday, 4th of July. Feel the vibe. Romford Minifest. It's going to be a good one. Okay, this is Ralph Session and Everything.

liking this rework of the Roy Ayres tune, Don't Stop the Feeling. This is Detroit Rising, Jimster Remix. So we're heading towards the end of the first hour on New Soul Central. Don't forget, if you miss any part of the show, catch up, listen again on the Solo Radio website. This will be up on the website, available to you as soon as the show is done. Okay, this is Uptown Funk Empire. You've got to have freedom.

Liking this rework. Groove Assassin featuring Tacita Damore covering the classic Southern Freeze. Before this, we had Louis Vega, Willie Soul, Funky Cadets, Feeling Good Tonight. So that rounds off the first hour on New Soul Central. Time to change up the vibes. Dropping you some Neo Soul. Touch of R&B as well. Going to kick off with this one. This is IQ and Butterflies.

That's sounding nice. IQ and Butterflies. Okay, he's back with a brand new tune. This is the one and only Georgie B and the Groove Association. A tune called You Know, Summer Vibes Mix.

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2: Okay, check this out. It's brand new from an outfit called Soul Shift. Featured a track of theirs a couple of weeks back. This is new again. A tune called Got Me Twisted.

New music all the way on New Soul Central. Okay, this is from Danny Foster and Rogue, this time featuring the vocals of Lucita Jules, Saturday Nights, Chris Baxter, pushing the magic buttons, Luther Vandross style.

0: That's Down to the Bone featuring Hill Street Soul. Get Up and Dance. That one lifted from the new Down to the Bone set. Excellent album. Got a tune on there from Natasha Watts as well. Hopefully we'll squeeze that in before the end of the show. Big up Hills as well for an excellent set when she did her thing at Soul in the Algarve for us this year. Absolutely smashed it. Okay, the excellent album from Jared Lawson.
1: It's so easy to lose.
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1: Lose the fact,
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7: Hey, what's good? This is Amel LaRue, and you're with Tony Rodriguez on New Soul Central. Yeah.

Another one from the lovely Hill Street Soul. Find that on her current set. This tune called System Is So Broken. And then before this, one from the equally lovely Shayla Prosper, Expectations, Georgie B remix. Kicked it off with another one from Soul Shift, Got Me Twisted. New Soul Central, heading towards 8 p.m. in London. Raj Selly waiting in the wings, Soulfully Yours, coming up soon. Okay, this is new from Miracle Thomas, Live Your Life.

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1: Okay, time has beaten us once again. Thank you for tuning in. Thank you for choosing New Soul Central this evening. Before this, we had DJ DMG in October London. I Need Your Love. If you miss any part of the show, catch up, listen again on the Solar Radio website. You know where to find that. Don't forget as well, Other Side of Me, we have Raj Selly and Soulfully Yours. Okay, leaving you with this one. Another track from the brand new album From Down to the Bone. This one featuring Natasha Watts. Sending you love. Till next time. Stay safe. See ya.

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there is only one way to kick off the show this evening, and that is pay respect to Dexter Wansell. Passed away earlier in the week. Responsible for so much music that you've probably heard over the years on this show and numerous others. This one came out in rather underplayed in 1991. Dexter Wansell, Through the Universe. And of course the classic Theme from the Planets. The music lives on. Lucky enough over the last 4 or 5 years to catch him live. So glad I did. Serious talent, we'll miss him.

of Italy. It's softly yours, welcome. Do touch base this evening. If you've got your ears on DAB in London, Brighton and Norwich, and also around the world on the web on your smart speakers too. Raj Selly at solarradio.com. The old fashioned way or the new fashioned way, Twitter. Or now known as X, and a little bit of Instagram. Do get involved, whichever way. I'd like to hear from ya.

fabulous LP, Malcolm Strachan. Going to be playing tracks off this for numerous weeks. Love the title, Look on the Bright Side. Shouldn't we just? But a Nicola before this on that little 7 that's floating around, which is now sold out on Far Out. Respect to Mr. Davis and everyone at that label. Slow it down a bit.

Well, you're not going to speed it up anyway a bit later. Squeeze these jazzy bits in as we approach 8:30 here in the UK. Great week. We'll tell you about it as we go along. Great week coming as well.

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2: Sunday, 7th of June, will be 2 years since we started Sunday Soul Sessions at the Tranquil Turtle in Stevenage at the brilliant organisation team of Tommy and Jane with DJs Martin, John, Simon, Lady Jane and myself, Louis Martin, would like to say a big thank you for supporting the event. This one is completely sold out. 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
1: Well, as you heard, Tranquil Turtle on Sunday. I'm down there looking forward to that big time. I did tell you to buy tickets last week, but it was sold out. Brilliant event. First Sunday of the month. Stretchy down there next month. 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
2: Common blood flows through common veins.
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2: Depressa!
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0: It sounds to me as though you're not troubled by anything.

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I'm listening.

0: One of those groovers taken from the new LP, Michael Gray, You and Me. Lots of remakes redone for the dance floors in 2026. Well worth the downloads. No prizes for guessing the title. And there it is. Do like it. Do like it indeed. As I do the Jazzthetics EP before this, all the way from New York. Wonderful material on that as well. To Mr. Ryder, enjoying the cricket at Lord's. Well, going to be all over by tea tomorrow. I think you're right. If you're a cricket fan, you'll know what I'm talking about. Big shout out to Mr. Curtis. Hope you're well, sir. And thank you for all the commentary throughout the day. I am appreciative.
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Drum Club Incorporated, steaming hot, full over there in Amersham.

0: in the corner of the room. Not a lot of people know who he is. Was one Mark Francis, all the way from the USA. Sean McCabe's on the decks, eyes closed, just feeling it, man. Honestly, just like I do. Disappearing into the good music, so I let him gently open his eyes and said, hey, quick chat, and then he played an awesome set, jaw numbing, and did an extended 3 hour instead of 2 hours. Shout out to Dave, O'Neill and Jed. Shout to Sean McCabe and Sandy, lovely other half. Lovely to see you as well, long time. Hope you're both well over there in Bristol. Got to come down to the Good Vibrations gig, I have to. Keep saying it, shout to Jelly Deli G as well. Past legend on Solar. Got to say hello to Paul Stewart, Yvette up there in Aberdeen is on this evening. Travelled all the way down to catch that session. Shatter Roz as well.
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0: Big shout to Anna Marie Francis as well. Heard a wicked mix of her new track, which we're trying to get hold of, but believe me, we'll play it here first. Or we'll try anyway. And when this man releases new music, the heads turn. Check it out. Goes out to Mark Randall and Lindsay. Hope you two are well up there in the Midlands. Shout out to Steve Johns and all the crew down there at the Saturday Solar Fair. Curly, CJ and Stevie Cole. Haven't missed one in ages. Couldn't get down there last Saturday. Got stuck with a bunch of gooners in a pub, unfortunately. And by the time I would have got down there, it would have been time to go home.

shout to Christian and Kev Palmer. Sorry, I missed your set, man. Wasn't it warm on Saturday, though? Wow. Wonderful weekend. Musically and weather-wise.

And while I'm on the chit-chat topic, shout out to Dave O'Neill. Lovely fella. Love the man, honestly. We're running the Drum Club Incorporated for God knows how long now. He's at Deep Into Soul this coming Saturday. Book for the main room, and rightly so, sir, you should be. Alongside Neil Pearce, Masaki, there's only one Masaki, and one Timmy, and room two, mental lineup as well. Four rooms anyway, this coming Saturday, handful of tickets left, go support Deep Into Soul. 93 feet east, great session. I'll see you down there.

0: music on the At Jazz Records label. And while we're on that topic, Martin and Fred Everything, all the way from Canada, are at the BBE store this coming Saturday. No longer at Camden. BBE store for the 8 days LP launch. We've been playing that LP since, well, way before it came out. But change of venue, I've been asked to mention. This coming Saturday, BBE store, not the Camden gig anymore, right? 3 to 11, and it's free entry, so get down there. I think I will be.
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0: And let me tell you something. Them two together. Unbelievable. I still remember the gig on the South Bank a few years back. Awesome. Big shout to both of you. See you Saturday.

you know we've got to support this man's music. Pat Beddow and everyone at Bedfunk up there in Milton Keynes. Big love to Alenka as well. Hope you're well. And the children. A lovely family Mr. Beddow's got. Honestly, hope you got your ears on. I know you got your ears on. Love to everyone up there. Rona Ray, Sophia Rubina. Let It Begin. Fabulous soulful music on Bedfunk. The label that just keeps coming, more coming this year. Up there at the Weekender in Buckinghamshire this coming Friday, Saturday and Sunday. Have fun, sir. He's got a Bedfunk session going on up there. I'll give you more details in a minute when I'm a bit more organised. Very rare I do requests on this show because we flow. But this just flows with the flow. Mr. Ryder, goes out to you. Hello to Jay, Matt. Much love. I can't get on the social media bits tonight, so if you are touching base on that, I know Dez and I know Simon have been trying to. I'm not ignoring you. I appreciate it, honestly. Rona Ray, lovely lush piece of music all the way from

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come on, we're talking about nice people and good DJs. Sean McCabe set on Saturday evening. Love and respect to you, sir. And this is floating around on his or is going to be floating around on his label, Good Vibrations. Our friend Wipe the Needle, hope you're well, sir. Long time Lee and the Venus Beats. And Mr. McCabe getting choosy with what he's releasing. Slightly twisted material, which I do like as well. A little bit of broken West London style. Absolutely wicked. And another link. Wicked. What a great session on Sunday. I was down there in Harrow on the Hill. Lovely venue with my younger daughter, actually. She loved it. Funk on the Hill. Big shout to all the boys. Feel the funk. Mr. Chris Johns. Hope you're well. Lovely to hear from you, sir. Big birthday greetings to your lovely wife, Anthea. Sunil, love to you, sir, always. Shout to Tony Jazz. Christian as well. Lovely little setup. I'm doing the next one. Great venue. Love it. My side of town as well. Perfect. Funk on the Hill vinyl. Kind of squeezed a little bit of house in the middle. It did work. And then back to the vinyl later on. More info to follow. Don't forget Mr. Selector down there in Wimbledon. Birthday greetings to you as well, my good sir. Hope you had a good week. Can't pass it on Saturday as well. Don't forget I'm at the Tranquil Turtle this Sunday. Sold out gig. Looking forward to that. No one's getting in, I'm afraid. I did tell you. It's all gone now, so I'll tell you about it next week.

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Yes, yes. You now in tune to the sounds of your girl Natasha Diggs, the one Megatronic. We making it funky for y'all. Here to elevate your mind, body, and spirit. So y'all know what to do. Time to gather the troops, lace up those dancing shoes. Shut up and dance. We came to party, baby.

0: Well, unfortunately, that's nearly it from me. Paul's walked in. Apparently, she was this lady in the background, Natasha Diggs, was DJing down the road from, well, in his back garden, practically. Sorry, that was Kaleem Cosmo. Yeah, what a female DJ's mixed up. Both very good. Anyway, this is Natasha's track, which is forthcoming still. Sounding rather good. Send this out to Tommy. Oh, I'll check out on Sunday. Yes, Liquid Spirits, Cotswolds. Danny T's weekend goes to the Cotswolds this weekend, 5th to the 7th. And on Friday night, I was saying, Pat Beddo, Bed Funk Takeover. We've got live Kaylee Gibson and Anna Marie Johnson. That sounds awesome. Alongside a whole host of DJs as well. That's that weekend. In the Cotswold, I believe it's sold out. The Vere Cotswold Water Park Hotel, if you want further information. Liquid Spirits.
1: When time commands.
0: Give that little plug for the guys. Especially the Bedfront crew.

0: That's it from me. That was fun. Went so quick. Don't forget to listen again on the solarradio.com website. I can't believe it's June. It's mad. Half the year has gone already, Paul.
1: And we've got the June weather as well.
0: Oh, no. Yeah, we have. You're not wrong. Any vinyl?
1: Enjoy your summer.
0: Yeah, indeed, in the rain.
1: My rarest one is on CD.
0: Oh.
1: It's like a Grand Tourie Pet Remy place.
0: Uh oh. And I'm blue. This looks interesting. California Gold.
1: Think Leroy Burgess.
0: Oh, yes, indeed. Philip's got 7. How much does that go for?
1: 150.
0: That's cheap. Bag full of goodies as usual. I'm going to have a little peek before I leave. Like I do. Paul gets very worried. He's getting worried now, look. Oh, yeah. Yeah, executive. Right, anyway, I've got to get out of the hot seat. Whatever you do... Whatever you do this weekend, there's so much on. There is so much on, and... Keep supporting, keep this music alive. Please keep listening to Solar. Have a soulful 7 days.

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getting things underway. DJ Disciple along with Mia Cox, and that one's called Called Up. Brand new remix here from Crackerzette. This track's been around before, quite a few years ago. And my fancy D2 Rastelli, Soulfully Yours here on Solar every Thursday between 8 and 10. And I was going to give Raj all of my records that I brought with me tonight. I said, Raj, you can stick them on and play them, and I'll just talk. We had to rush off somewhere at the last moment, so we abandoned that plan. So welcome along. My name is Paul Phillips, here through until 12. We're going on a musical journey, but as always, we get things underway with a couple of current uplifting Soulful House releases. And here's another one. Tom Chubb along with Vanessa Jackson. This one's called Give Me Your Love.

0: Welcome along to our uplifting Thursday night right here on Solar Radio. Only for a few though. In the background, that's Tom Chubb along with Vanessa Jackson and Give Me Your Love. So hi to Velda Lewis. Get well soon, Velda. Also hi to Ray Caviano. And we mustn't forget Keith Murray as well. Chris Murray's in as well in the Solar Radio Facebook group page, as is Tex James. So between now and 12, as always, we've got some Jazz Fusion. Oh, by the way, we've got some Dexter Wansel, obviously, and some Peebo Bryson to come later on in the Quiet Storm Mini. Best of the new releases, classic and collector's soul. After the break, though, we're coming back with some classic disco from back in the 70s.
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0: Welcome along to the summertime sound of Soda Radio. Haven't said that though, I think we might have already had it. Now long and distant memory in the rearview mirror. Haven't said that though, it may well come back. So we just had three back-to-back there. First of all, Letta Holloway, back to the 70s and the original album mix of Hit and Run. Followed by, back in 1984 was the year for Executive and Celebrate Your Love. Came out on a small label out of New York, Oh My Records. But you got a UK release as well. And then finally in the background, back to around about 2004, Rahsaan Patterson and So Hot. Actually, I think it's my fault that summer has been and gone, because I played the summer jingles a little bit too early, maybe a few weeks ago. So I feel a little bit responsible, really. So still to come, we've got new music from actually loads of people, including the new remix of Change as well, but more about that later on. And also don't forget, from midnight tonight's going to be Tony Lee, midnight from until 2. He's got some great new disco for you and some club classics. He's raring and ready to go, as I say, from midnight through until 2 right here on Soda Radio, your classic and 21st century soul music radio station. After the break though, we're coming back with a track from the new album from Michael Gray.
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Start to finish, definitely need the new album from Michael Gray. This particular track featuring Audrey Martel's on vocals, and it's called Beautiful. I'll say the brand new album out on Soulja Records, Michael Gray's label. I think it's around about 13 tracks in total. And we'll be playing more of these this coming Saturday night in a virtual nightclub here on Solar, where we play uplifting house music, new disco, and some broken beats as well. That's Saturday nights, 10 till 12, but more about that show later on. Now tonight, in the place of tonight's Fusion Classic, I'm going to be playing one of my favourite tracks from Dexter Wansel, who we sadly lost a few days ago. And also in my Quiet Still Mini, I'll be playing a Peebo Bison track as well. Now around that moment, in fact, it's released from tomorrow, the brand new remix, the Dr. Packer remix of Change, along with Tanya Michelle Smith. Got the dance treatment, as it were. Going to be big on the dance floors. Once again, Change, along with Tanya Michelle Smith, and Embrace Me Right Now.

mixing to some other mixes as well. Available as a single from tomorrow, I believe. By the way, don't forget, from 11:30 tonight, we've got the Quiet Storm Bite Side, Uninterrupted Down Tempo Soul Groove. We'll do that from 11:30 onwards through until just before 12. Now, you're going to recognise the rhythm on this one. This is the new one from Danny Foster, Rogue and Lucita Jules. And we're going to go with the disco mix of Saturday Night.

Saturday night. We've gone with what they call a disco mix. I think it's more of an R&B mix as well. Speaking of Saturday night, that's when you can join me once again here on Solar. Saturday nights 10 till 12, uplifting house music all the way. Now another great album around at the moment, Down to the Bone. Some great jazz cuts on here and vocal cuts as well, and kind of in between, we're going to go with one

0: At the moment, we seem to be spoilt for choice when it comes to new music. And here's a cut from, I think it's not sure if it's available quite yet, but possibly from tomorrow, the new album from Down to the Bone, Feel So Good. And I say some great jazz cuts on here, vocal cuts as well, some kind of semi-in-between jazz vocal cuts. They all sound pretty good to me, though. Destined to go all the way to number one in the solo radio sweeping chart, I would imagine. Still to come, we've got some Dexter Wansel, one of my favourite Dexter Wansel tracks, but not one of his maybe most obvious. Also later on, some Peebo Bryson in the Quiet Storm Mini. After the break, though, we're coming back with the new single from Cornell C.C. Carter, who was a surprise guest on Gary Spence's show this afternoon.
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He's a new single from Cornell, CC Carter, going to be available from tomorrow. Let's Get Away From Here. As I say, he dropped in on Gary Spence's show earlier on this afternoon. A surprise video, I think it was. So a few days ago, we heard the sad news that we had lost Dexter Wansell. So obviously I went through my record collection, I thought, oh, what can I play? And I think pretty much every track's been played over the past couple of days. But I thought I'd dig a little bit deeper with one of my favourite lesser played tracks. And I've got to say, back in, I think it was around about 2002, 2003, I'm glad I saw Dexter Wansell when he was at the Southport weekend at Bognor. And I was right up at the front of the stage, literally within touching distance. And on that particular day or event, it was also Norman Connors and Bobby Lyle and Gene Kahn as well, along with Dexter Wansell. Anyway, he's one of my favourite tracks. This one's called First Light of the Morning.

0: Dexter Wansell, taken from the album What the World Is Coming To and First Light of the Morning. I think I've played this track a few times over the years or so, not too often though, because about two or three times in the 24 years or so, maybe longer. It's just one of those kind of just so uplifting. So later on we've got a track from Peebo Bryson in the Quiet Still Mini. But before then, we got some new releases, classic and collector's soul. First of Nights, Paul Phillips here, First of Nights 10 till 12, Soulful Blues of the Way, Past, Present and Future.
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every Thursday night, 10 to 12, mixing up the classic and the collector's soul, 70s, 80s and the 90s. So first of all, we had Sidney Joe Quayle's back to around about 1979 and I Don't Do This, big track on the modern soul scene back in the 80s, 90s period. Followed by a bit of obscurity from 1985, although it sounded a little bit earlier, but it was on California Gold Records. And that was by Clarence Mann and Show Me Girl, one of the best records Leroy Burgess never made. Definitely had that feel, and one that's become very collectible in recent years. And then finally in the background, now this is an interesting one. I was looking up some information on this guy, and there isn't too much information, but this is a CD that I think I bought and was playing on Solar in the early days, i.e. around about 1999. That's Chardevoin and Illusions. Kind of a jazzy album with some great vocal cuts on there, this being one of them. And on the sleeve notes on the back, he gets a good write-up from Dave Valentine as well. But as I say, not too much information on this particular guy, other than this album back in 1999. Morale is to come later on in our two. Or the final part of our two, rather. And also, don't forget, there's going to be a playlist for tonight's show, and that will be available via my website at soulfulgrooves.com. And of course, that listen again options as well. By the way, hi to anybody listening on Catch Up and also via my Mixcloud as well. It's a great new single from Tony Lindsay.

Through with a great new song. Here's one, Falling in Love. In fact, I've really said I've got a few CDs from this guy from way back into the early to mid-90s period. I did play a track from one of them a few months ago, if not a little bit longer, but I'll have to dig that particular album CD out again because we haven't visited it for a long time. Once again, Tony Lindsay, the real deal sound of soul music right here on Soul Radio, your classic and 21st century soul music radio station. By the way, if you want the latest news and information on our boat parties, head on over to soulradio.com. Still to come tonight, we've got Tony Lee. He's going to be here from midnight through until 2. He's raring to go with loads of new disco mixed in with some of those club classics as well. That's midnight through until 2 a.m. I think he's been recently filing away all his 1986 records from last Saturday, where he played all music from 1986, which should be available to listen to again at solaradio.com. From the recent Rewind album from James Day, this one's actually called Rewind 2026.

take it from the recent album. It's been around for a while now. The kind of looking back, as it were, rewind 2026 from James Day and Orgy Wheeler on vocals. Now, I must say, I'm looking forward to the Sussex Soul and Dance Weekender. I'm taking my virtual nightclub there, so you can expect some uplifting soulful house music and some classic house as well. It's taking place between August the 7th and the 9th, and it's at the Elite Venue Selection, Bellbridge Hotel. Postcode for that is RH19 2BH. I'm going to be there. Tony Monson, Gary Spence, Ashley Lecter, loads of other DJs as well. Conin Curtis, Mark Randall, Terry Jones, and the list goes on. And also Georgie B is going to be performing along also with a Delegation featuring Rick Bailey. And it's a very nice venue as well. More information via my website, soulfulgrooves.com, and also sussexsoulweekend.co.uk. Donnie's back with a new free track EP.

Welcome along to the nighttime sound of Soda Radio. Summertime as well on Soda Radio, when the music sounds even better. So we had two back to back there. First of all, Donny and Let Go from a new free track EP. Also included on there is a track which he had out just recently, but a new remix as well. And then in the background, Johnny Britt, You Are Beautiful, one of the big tracks on Soda currently in recent weeks. And last week I played one of the more kind of up-tempo R&B mixes, but I noticed there's also a smooth R&B mix as well, which we're playing tonight, which I'd say works just right at this time on a Thursday night here on Soda Radio. So after the break, we're going to go back-to-back, uninterrupted, down-tempo soul grooves, keeping it mellow through until just before 12 and the arrival of Tony Lee. And also in there will be a Peabo Bryson track as well.

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2: Crazy Beat Records is one of the largest and longest running record shops in the south of England, specialising in modern soul, rare groove, jazz funk, reggae, house, hip hop and more. 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

Well, it seems that Georgie B was looking forward to summer because he's done a summer remix on this particular song. You know, the summer vibe mix sounding good for the summer 2026 right here on Solar Radio. So what did we play from the beginning? First of all, it was a forthcoming single on Mr. Bongo Records from Ella Thompson and a track called Promise to Keep. Followed by a bit of an obscurity back to sometime in the 70s on a small label out of Virginia and a group called Standing Room Only and a track called All in a Day. They released an album in 1982, which I've also got, but that particular seven came, I think I'd say, from probably mid to late 70s, pretty collectible as well. And I'd say they were from Virginia, had a little bit of a go-go sound on some of their tracks. And then Phoebo Bryson, who we sadly lost recently from his 1981 album on Capitol Records, I think was kind of an album which consisted of material possibly recorded over a period of years earlier. Anyway, the track was called I've Been Down and was big on a two-step scene back in the 80s, 90s. Bit of a revival on that particular track back then. And then into late 90s, Puff Johnson and Forevermore. Pretty certain that went quite big in the UK pop charts at the time, or maybe I'm thinking of something else. Anyway, never mind. And then after that, from the forthcoming album from Moises dos Santos and a track called Brazilian Spirit, there's a few singles around, that being the latest single, and the album should be out soon. Once again, Moises dos Santos. And then once again in the background, Georgie B, the Groove Association, the summer vibe mix of You Know. Two more from me probably, then Tony Lee's going to be here from midnight through until 2.

Beauty When Love Comes Around from, I think it's from a mini EP album. So I'm back on Saturday night, 10 till 12, house music all the way. Playlist for tonight's show is going to be available tomorrow online via my website, soulfulgrooves.com, and Tony Lee is up next. Got to thank anybody tuning in tonight via the Soda Radio Facebook group page, online on DAB and on that catch up as well, and also my Mixcloud via soulfulgrooves.com. Gonna play it tonight with a track from an album from a few months ago, Tai Juan. Track I've been kind of sitting on, looking for the perfect time to play this track to kind of fill in a few moments at the end of the show. And this is the perfect track. It's called Stay For A While.

as we say hello for this second time on the Thursday night, Friday morning edition of Funky New Disco. And we give out a big thank you to Paul Phillips for the Soulful Groove Show. And he'll be back on your radio playing everything across the spectrum of soul next Thursday at 10. And don't forget, we bring him back on Saturday night as well for the virtual nightclub. Everything you need

We kicked it all off with Jay Caruso and Walter G from East to West, and in the background, The Bass Has Got Me Moving, Dr. Packer versus The Love Tattoo. Coming up next, Fam Disco and Blaxploitation. I absolutely love that one. And loads of great music still to come in this first mix of the show. Tracks from Jaeger Ossa, Dave Lee and Seamus Hargy, just to name a few. So whatever you do right here in the AM, keep it locked. It's Funky New Disco.

Right, let's do some hellos for the first hour of the show. Dave Dawson, good morning, Dave. Hannah and Lamar as well. John B, how you doing, John? Joyce Richards, Tex James, Geraldine Wake, Jack Cotton, Chaz Sandu, Dave Thomas over in the Channel Islands, and John Johns. Kathy Edwards, how you doing, Kath? And Paul and Gillian Fleming, Mary Jo and Donald, all the way over there across the pond, and Steve Billingsworth as well. Solar Radio's Graham Crane, Paul Plummer, Tony Carroll, Prune Arrow, she's in France. Espen's in Norway, Axel LR, he's in France as well. Ian Boxall and Thomas Oyu. Thank you for keeping it funky new disco. Just enjoying the music.

Okay, Solar Family, coming up around about 25 minutes time, we've got this week's classic Dance Floor 4. We take a little break from the disco remixes and the future disco soul and go back in time and play four classics, original music, no remixes, no re-edits, just the way it was meant to be. And this week we've got tracks from D-Train, Heatwave, Richard John Smith and Felmy Houston. So stick around for that one. That's coming up around about 10 to the top of the hour, the classic Dance Floor 4.

Right, Solar Family, let's take a little look at the track listing for this first mix of the show. We kicked it all off with Jake Russo, Walter G and From East to West, into Dr. Packer versus Love Tattoo, The Bass Has Got Me Moving. Fam Disco was further out the bag with Blaxploitation, into Light It Up by Jaeger Ossa. Bonetti and Love Is Not Easy, another great track there. In the background, My Love by Monsieur Willie and Jay Murphy. Coming up after that, Dave Lee and Tango Hustle, and then Dance Review by Seamus Hargy and Hayes Fernandez. Taking us up to the classic dance floor for Phased Groove and The Runner. Solar Family, spread the word, tell your friends, it's Funky New Disco right here in the AM. 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

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You can also send me a little message personally on there. 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Right, let's just keep it rolling.

0: Coming up around about 10-2, the top of the hour, so you know what that means. It's time for this week's Classic Dance Floor 4. We go back in time and play four classics, original music, no remixes, no re-edits, just the way it was meant to be. And today we're going to kick it all off with D-Train and Keep On into Heatwave and Too Hot to Handle, which is quite an appropriate tune for the last few weeks. We're going to have a little break and come back on the other side with Richard John Smith and Baby's Got Another, and finishing it all off today, classic Thelma Houston, Saturday Night, Sunday Morning. 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

0: 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Heatwave and Too Hot to Handle. 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